0: And I apologize and I'll ask for forgiveness tonight.
1: Yeah, yes.
2: Right. But you're granted the whole of the story.
1: Patrick Catholic, well, for sure, some? Man.
3: Yeah.
0: Got it? Mark here?
2: Got a couple. All
4: right, here we go.
5: So, Scott, what is it?
6: Just those last two lines. Full forever and be forever. Let's just keep it. Let's keep it. Mark likes it. It feels natural now. If Mark likes it, I say
0: don't give Mark any more wings that he already has.
7: It's the estilo of los panchos.